This is WTUL New Orleans. I'm Flower Man Dan, filling in for the Thursday Jazz Show. We had a lot of good stuff that last set. I'm going to tell you what it was. We didn't have a lot. We actually had only a little bit because we had a very long cut. We had Sonny Rollins with Stairway to the Stars, Peter Brotzman with Alarm Part 2, and that last one was Chad Rager Groove with Pyramid of Pachyderms. It's a pretty fun mental image, a pyramid of pachyderms. I would like to see that, but I don't want the elephants to actually have to make a pyramid. Just give me a drawing, not a real pyramid of pachyderms. Anyways, I'm going to read a couple announcements, and we'll get 30 more minutes of jazz in, and then it'll go back to your regularly scheduled programming, which is anything and everything. All right. Habitat for Humanity is in need of volunteers to achieve the goal of making decent, affordable housing a reality in the New Orleans area. 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Joystick Jukebox is WTUL's video game music specialty show. Recharge your soul with an abundance of beeps and bops written for consoles, handhelds, PCs, you name it. For gamers and non-gamers alike, anyone can find something to bob their head to on Joystick Jukebox every other Friday from 8 to 10 p.m. I believe that's going to be on tomorrow night because last week was the jam show. Always a great time, both of those Friday specialty shows. All right, we're getting back to the music. Here we go.

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You are listening to WTUL New Orleans 91.5 FM with DJ Fruity Loopy and DJ String Bean. We got a couple announcements for you. We're going to give you a couple shows that are going on here tonight in New Orleans that you can go check out some live music. So, at 8 o'clock, it started 5 minutes ago, at the Broadside, we have DVS. 9 o'clock at BJ's Lounge, Tuba Skinny. 9 o'clock at Saturn Bar, The Bomb Pulse, Board Shorts, and Mother of Lovers. 11 o'clock at Le Bon Temps Roulet, The Soul Rebels. Thank you for all those listening tonight. Special shout out to M and Cynthia. I know you're listening along from a far, far away place. And keep listening to the music we're playing.

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1: Start at 9 o'clock at BJ's Lounge. We've got Tuba Skinny. Also at 9 o'clock, down the street at Saturn Bar, we've got the Bomb Pulse board shorts. Seen them. They're great. Mothers of Lovers as well. And then at 11 at La Bonta, the Soul Rebels.
0: Thank you for listening.

relaxation will go on. Please take a seat and relax and enjoy this tape. 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Free with the sun. Thank you. I want you to imagine a lake with a boat right in the center. Imagine you're on that boat, looking up at the sky, looking up at the birds passing by. Imagine that you're one of those birds soaring over the Himalayas, and you look down and you see a man, and he's sewing. He's sewing and he's happy and he's thinking of nothing but the surroundings about him and what he's doing, and his activity at the time. You are that man when you're in your boat.

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This is Precious Cargo. It's 10 p.m. It's Cry Baby. Before we get into it, the calendar of events for this evening. At the Bontemps, starting at 11, the Soul Rebels are playing their weekly set. And what else? Over at OK Bar, it's the New Orleans Prepared Guitar Orchestra with Justin Peake and Nate Wheeler. At Saturn Bar tonight, they've got the Bomb Pulse, Board Shorts, and Mothers of Lovers. And over at the Rabbit Hole, it's DJ Flavia with David Ryan Lee. And that's about it. 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

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And Joystick Jukebox is WTUL's video game music specialty show. 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If you want to reach me, Precious Cargo, 504-865-5885 is the number to dial. You're tuned in to Cry Baby, the soul show. I'll be back. Thanks for listening. 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

You're tuned in to WTUL New Orleans, 91.5 FM. I'm Precious Cargo. This is Crybaby, the soul show. And that was Keita with Dazata off of their new release through Domino Sound, a favorite of mine. Before that, you heard the 12th of Never. No, you didn't. You heard a different song. Sorry. Before that, you heard Susana Gebreyesus, and before that, you heard Nina Simone with the 12th of Never. If you want to find my playlist, which I'm going to update, you can always find it on our website, WTULNewOrleans.com. This is a special edition of the show that I like to do sometimes, which is a lot of washed out ambient world music and my favorite tracks from Nina Simone live at Carnegie Hall. So stay tuned. More of that coming up. I'm here till midnight when Mike 5 gets on with Bass Mentality. So don't go anywhere. 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

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As always, the number for the station is 504-865-5885. 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I'm Precious Cargo. I'll be here 30 more minutes till midnight when Mike 5 comes on with Bass Mentality, so stay tuned. Until then, this is WTUL New Orleans, 91.5 FM.

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yo, if you didn't already know, man, you were tuned in to the world famous, spiritually certified Face Mentality, coming to you live on WTUL. We got the homie Wino Willie in the backdrop, just holding it down. That's welcome home, brother Willie. Scene 12, sliding into scene 13. Before that, you guys would have had Eto and Black with the joint Black Dynamite, you know what I mean? I'ma let the sunrise flow over you a little bit more, and I'ma come back and talk with you in a second. Take this one, just take it into your soul, take it to your heart. This is world famous, spiritually certified Face Mentality. I'm a little bit late, but we making it happen, baby. 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

0: problems on the feet. No matter how you come with me, if you down doing what I'm talking about doing, lawyers and get this book open. 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Are you down with that? 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Shut your goddamn ass up.
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2: 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I don't want to say I'm a little bit late, but you know, trying to come in, make it happen. I was putting the kids down to bed and I dipped hard. I woke up at like 11:30 and I was like, oh, I gotta dash. You know what I mean? So I made it in here maybe like 10 minutes ago. Me and DJ Cargo were behind the scenes chopping it up about what was happening with life, where we had been in a minute. She was like, yo, I heard you did your first DJ set. Like, yeah. And she was like, your man's now, you know what I mean? Baby boy's graduated. I was like, oh, no. But it's real, though. I feel good knowing that we're doing good work in the street and it's making meaningful impact. Hopefully, Harold Main's birthday was awesome. Extra shots out to OK Bar and all the lovely DJs that I spent with last week. I felt like I talked to Holen and people said last week talking about my adventure. But you know, if that's me pressing the button, just making sure the phone was working. But yeah, man, if you guys want to yam some more, you know, run it deeper, definitely hit me up. But if not, definitely fall back. But you know, let's just fall back and relax. What you guys got finished listening to was Three Cuts from Wino Willie. That was probably Scene 14, Scene 13, and Scene 12 from Welcome Home, Brother Willie. That was on the B-side with Sun Ra on the front. You know what I mean? Looking magnanimous. Then if you guys really, really tuned in at the top, you'd have heard Et Do from off of Nola in the Mix Volume 1, and that was Black Dynamite giving you some funkiness, you know what I mean, as read in Anti-Gravity Magazine. I had a chance to write a review about it, you know what I mean. I'm in the photo edition too, you heard me talking about the homie Alfred Banks. I put up a post, Buku people was like, oh my god, it's like, hey, you know what I mean. Now if we could just get it 3 for 3, then we gonna really have something. I might, you know, my head might get too big. You can't sit behind me. Life of a Dawn. Lights keep glowing. You know what I mean? Anyway, I ain't gonna rep no Kanye at you. Before we get back into the mix, I need to hit you with a quick calendar of events, let you know what's going on in the city. I'm gonna hit it with a refresh. Extra shouts out to the 28 or the 29 people listening on the web. I think one of them's a robot of the station, so it might be 27. Appreciate you all the same. 6 on the True South. I was about to say on the True South side. Like, oh, we in Texas. It's gonna be Father Ron. 7 over at Nola Brewing Pizza is gonna be Alex McMurray Band. 7 over on the Broadside is gonna be the Zips. 7:30 over at Snug Harbor is gonna be Jason Marcellus. 8 over at the Holy Diver is gonna be Dark Lounge Ministries with Rick Slave, or Rick Slave's Dark Lounge Ministries. Either which way, 8 over at Von's Lounge is gonna be Two with Skinny with the Nola Jazz Vipers. 8 over at the Singer Theater is going to be LMA Do You Still Love Me tour. As I passed by the Singer earlier, it was definitely saying it was sold out, you hear me? So if you in there, you got the hookup. 9 over at Gaza Gaza is going to be Caleb and Troska and Izzy Chase. 9 over at Tipitina's is going to be Flow Tribe. 9 over at Siberia is going to be Abby and the Arsonist with Atomic Broad Plus Collection and Molly and Lips. 9 at Carrollton Station is going to be Uptown Hoedown. 10 over at Aurora is going to be Riot 10-7. Riot 10-7. Yeah, I said it right. And Newcomb. 10 over at Santos Bar is going to be Resurrection Goth Night. And then 10 back over at the Rabbit Hole is going to be Costa Nola. 10 over at the Saturn Bar is La Tranque. And then 11 over at Le Bon Ton is going to be Uncle Mo. If any of that is your jam, you already know. You know what I mean? You got to show up and show out. Can't have no music if no people don't show up. Like, if the band is playing strong and ain't nobody in there, you know they're going to tell them to go home. Be like, stop all that noise. You know what I mean? Making all that racket. Nobody coming in here and buy no drinks. But it be like that. And it's also summertime, though. We coming in August. That means we just popped off the culinary. If you never been to your favorite restaurant and want to dip through, the lunch special is supposed to be like, mwah. But I don't think you're supposed to eat the oysters because it's not in a month that's in the R. So everything but oysters is, you know, cool to go. But, you know, besides that, I would, I'm good, bro. Like, I ain't doing it. So stay safe. Definitely don't let them poison you. But definitely get right. You hear me? I can't say, you know, it is what it is, but it's not like how it normally is. Anyway, take that, you know, read between the line of notes on that one. Anyway, as we get back into it, hopefully the rest of the band is going to pop in. That's going to be some of the band. You know, we got a small space. They're going to come in and talk about their latest album and stuff that they've been working on. But if we don't get a chance, because, you know, with these summer dates, summer times, star fluctuations, it may not happen. But I guess when we come back after the break, hear me, I'll tell you about the 5 percenters and BG and how we were riding the front van going through some kind of nightmarish hellscape. But that's for the break, yeah. I mean, right now we go kick it off how we normally do. If you guys got something that you want to hear, phone number over here is 504-865-5885. And, you know, I guess without further ado, man, if you guys got something that you want to say, hit me up. If not, definitely fall back and tell a friend to tell a friend. We are live. This is the world famous spiritually certified bass mentality coming to you live on WTUL New Orleans 91.5. Yeah.
3: There is nothing wrong with your television set. Do not attempt to adjust the picture. We are controlling transmission. We will control the horizontal. We will control the vertical. We can change the focus to a soft blur or sharpen it to crystal clarity. For the next hour, sit quietly and we will control all that you see and hear. You are about to participate in a great adventure. You are about to experience the awe and mystery which reaches from the inner mind to the outer limits.
4: Ready for the road trip.
5: How y'all feeling though?
4: You know what I'm saying? It's gonna be a long one.
5: Y'all good in the back?
4: I think we good on front.
5: Yeah. Yeah, yeah, I'm on the dump side of things. I got that wizard in me, Medicare like ancient Kemet. Nightmare on Elm Street,
4: Elm Rose.
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4: Nasty.
5: I'm the whole catch, that's crazy. Uh-huh. At least I got the universe on my side. Need expansion time to franchise. Blow your whole plan like a landmine. I'm the type to finish a whole song in 5 minutes and feel like it still took too long. Peep, I did say a verse. I fear that's a lot more to come, but that's next for me. Been in the booth since yesterday, I still ain't left.
4: Not at all.
5: I'm still the best like God in the flesh. You push my stride, I might flex. I might step, but get deprived, give it rest.
6: Did you live right? Did you love life? Know that it's only one life. It's one life. It's one life. I know that we all want a good life. I know that.

could be a man, cause I am.

Yeah.

What up, world? This is the world famous spiritually certified bass mentality coming to you live on WTUL New Orleans 91.5 on your FM dial. We in here, we doing great things. I'm trying to cue records to the side as I like talk on the microphone. I feel like I'm not prepared for this evening, you know what I mean? I'm rusty, you know what I mean? But we're gonna try to make it happen. It's happened. It's 1, 2, 3, 4 on the board. It says 12:33 on the computer, so I can't tell what it is. What you guys just got finished listening to? That was Wakai and Luke McKenzie. That was 558 featuring Pierce Washington off of Brief Laughs. If you were at Siberia last night, you definitely heard some of this goodness. Hopefully you definitely were feeling it. Extra shouts out to Aver McCoy, Francis Baker, and I'm gonna forget the other girl. May Magdalene. There we go. Boom. I got everybody. Yes. You know what I mean? It was a cool little kickback. I feel like I'm getting old or something, because it'd be like, oh, it's 10 o'clock. I'm tired. You know what I mean? I'm yawning. Whatever. And then, you know, as the night goes on, it's just like I'm excited, but my energy is just draining. So it's like social battery going down. Beep beep beep beep. Like the little joint that be in the apartment trying to let you know to change the battery. Before that, I believe you guys would have heard DJ Shadow with Ghost Town off of the anniversary edition of that album, of the same name or the same track. Right here it says the Liquid Amber EP, but that's not what mine says, so we just gonna go with it because it definitely said anniversary. Before that, you guys would have heard Quad Decca with Dark Magic coming in a little bit crazy and then getting altery. And then before that, you guys would have heard Thelonious Co-Train with Gluttony off of In Jazz the Instrumentals. Before that, you guys would have heard Willie Nova with Kumazi from Tibet Asante. And then if we really got into it, how I was supposed to be gotten into, you heard me do a little intro-esque thing. But then you heard Wino Willie, Scene 12, 13, and 14 from Welcome Home, Brother Willie. And then Etdo started us off with Black Dynamite from Adult Swimming. But it's also on the Nola Mix Record Volume 1, which I have in the bag. And then we were segueing out of DJ Lauren Cargo's Magic Flutes of North India, giving us just vibes. She was like, yo, I was almost asleep. You know what I mean? Actually, shouts out to the 26 people still giving us some energy. You know what I mean? I'm sorry it's not, you know, as high tempo as you would want it to. I got one tucked to the side right here. I was like at first not going to play it, but now since I have it here, we're going to go with it. This is going to be Nicholas Payton and Butcher Brown. This is a Supreme Blue. They kind of like mashed up Coltrane and someone else. I'm going to mess this all up. But it's supposed to be a mashup of Coltrane and Miles Davis Kind of Blue. Yeah, Love Supreme and Kind of Blue mashed up as to be like one thing. It dropped kind of, I guess, 2 weeks ago at the end of July. Maybe it might have been 2 weeks now. Something like that. So I'm going to hit you with this one. We also got the new one from Wino Willie. You know what I mean? We got it in a jewel case bag, if you will. Jewel of Thought. He gave it to me hot off the presses. It was still warm. That's how hot, you know, the vinyl was. Or maybe he just had it.

But humanity is in need of volunteers to achieve the goal of making decent, affordable housing a reality in the New Orleans area. No construction experience is necessary. You can support them through volunteer labor or a donation. More information is available to Cynthia White at 504-861-4121. On the promo side of things, tune into Odie's show every Saturday from 8 to 10 a.m. to hear the music from the left of the radio dials as it was in the past. Let the DJs take you on a sonic joy ride, including old prog, vintage, new wave, punk, underground rock, synth. Did I say new wave? Synth wave, psychedelia, and much more. It's interesting, vintage, and cool. The DJs will blow the dust off and play it for you. So if you're trying to get any of that in your life, you already up. Nope, that's not right. If you're trying to get any of that in your life, you already know what you need to do. You know what I mean? Go and hit the bell. It's WTUL New Orleans 91.5. That's every Saturday from 8 to 10 right here, just live. You know what I mean? So if you need some of that energy, definitely hit us up. As I was saying, we got the Jewel of Thought. We about to slip into some of this Supreme kind of blue, and then we're going to figure out where the rest of it's going to go. If you guys did not know, this is the world famous spiritually certified Bass Mentality coming to you live on WTUL, man. We got you. I'm about to hit some buttons. You guys about to hear some jams. Hold tight. Oh, that's the wrong thing. I'm trying to use the mouse on my keypad. Lord. Anyway, let's go, y'all.

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Making believe is just another way of dreaming.

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1: 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I feel like we lost the song somewhere in the mix. I'm like trying to look back through my stuff, trying to be like, wait, we missing a track. But I don't think so. What you guys just got finished listening to was, I gotta slide over. I'm doing a lot of sliding. I'm sliding back and forth. Like, slide. I'm sliding over here. Slide. The joint you just got finished listening to was Black Your Horror. That joint was It's a Go Red. You know what I mean? And it was a jam. That was giving me way more energy than I expected it was going to come through with. The last little joint that you guys got finished listening to before that was Little Mac and Sun Ra and his orchestra. I'm making believe. Then before that, we had the Womack Sisters with If You Want Me. Then before that, you guys would have heard Wino Willie, his newest Jewels of Thought dropping August 21st. That joint you heard in particular was Doomstone and then Aquamarine. And then we started off the half with Freddie Freeloader, Nicholas Payton, and Butcher Brown off of Supreme Blue. Usually when we come back on this part of the show, I try to flip over to the instrumental corner, but I wasn't too sure if I was going to get to do all of that for you guys, because I thought for sure Rare Seat was going to show up and bang us over the head with some joints. I got to jump into my email box right quick and see if they had blessed me with something to play for you guys. Not even like to play for you guys, but like, you know, something to hold you over. I hate to say somebody going to come through and then they don't come. And then it's just like, oh, man, I thought you said. It's like, hey, you know, I don't control the universe. I just set them up. If people show up, they show up. If they don't, it's all good. No, you know, no hurt feelings. Really trying to make everything be what it be's about. But yeah, that last one from Black Your Horror, it was in 1981. It says, It's a Go Red. Yeah, and it's off of Live Love. I was like, all right. We throwing out the same kind of vibes. Like, what? But yeah, hopefully you guys were definitely feeling that. It was coming through with some, like the reggae beat. It had the rhythm, you know what I mean? But that's all we got for you to close out that first half. One quarter, two quarter pieces down, three more quarter pieces to go. You know what I mean? I guess I got to hit you back with the calendar of events, let you know what's going on as we make the segue. You know what I mean? On moving on from this side of the planet to the next. As we move on, though, I want to thank you guys for tuning in, giving me love, light, and energy. You could have been in buku other places in the world, but you decided to show up and be here with me. So for that, I say thank you. Yeah, yeah. Anyway, as we flip back over into this music, though, let me make sure I cue this up, get all these joints down for you guys. Let's see. Calendar. Where you at, baby? Not there. I feel lost, like, oh no, I'm having senioritis, like an old man, like, help, I've fallen and I can't get up, even though I don't think it's that deep. Anyway, on the calendar side of things, 6 over at True South is going to be Father Ron. That's going to be over at 542 Norman C. Francis Parkway. 7 over at Nola Bruin is going to be Nola Bruin and Pizza. That's going to be Alex McMurray Band. 7 over at the Broadside is going to be the Zips. Then we also have over at Snug Harbor is going to be Jason Marcellus. 8 over at Holy Diver is going to be Dark Lounge Ministries with Rick Slage. 8 over at Vaughn's Lounge is going to be Tuba Skinny and Jazz, New Orleans Jazz Vipers. 8 over at the Singers Theater is going to be LMA Do You Still Love Me Tour. 9 over at Caleb, Geyser, is going to be Caleb Taroski and Izzy Chase. 9 over at Tipitinas is going to be Flow Tribe. 9 over at Siberia is going to be Abby and the Arsonist with Atomic Broad Plus Collection and Molly Lips. 9 over at Carlton Station is Uptown Hold Down. 10 over at Aurora is Riot 107 in Newcomb. 10 over at Santos Bar is going to be Resurrection Goth Night. 10 over at the Rabbit Hole is going to be Costa Nola. 10 over at the Satin Bar is going to be Le Tronque. And then 11 over at Le Bon Ton is going to be Uncle Mo. So if you're looking for stuff to do, I just named off a bunch. You know what I mean? You can't say you ain't got something to go fall into. Wait, is this? Oh, wait. I think I played this. I'm like, ah, I got joints all over the place. But anyway, as I try to figure out where this song's coming from, if you guys got something that you want to hear, something that's burning a hole in your head, like, yo, man, I got this on the mind. How come you ain't seen nothing about that one? Definitely hit me up. The phone number over here is 504-865-5885. And then, you know, not like if you explain it to me, but, you know, if you hit me with it, I could come back and definitely throw it on the Barbie. As we jump back into it, man, I'm going to play one so we can get it going. If you guys know, definitely hit me up on the horn. If not, definitely fall back. Tell a friend to tell a friend we are live. This is the world famous, spiritually certified Bass Mentality coming to you live on WTUL New Orleans 91.5.

What up, world? This is the world famous, spiritually certified base mentality. Getting ready to pass the microphone, pass the torch, you know what I mean? But in the meantime, the other DJ showed up. He's like passing out stickers. He's like doing little like 5 hour energy shots, getting prepped. It's about to be a hoot. Let's see what you guys just got finished listening to. That was Sep Rock, track 6, side A, off of a beat tape, side A and B. Before that, we had Carto Alto with Vandal, but I believe it features some people that didn't get picked up, and it's not showing me over here, no. Then before that, Hide Others, it was about to make me quit. Yeah, it was featuring Moses Yuffie. Let's fix that right quick. Featuring Moses. Yeah, you gotta hear the live clicks of me pressing the buttons, Yuffie. So that way it can be right the second time. Before that, you guys would have heard from the Rare Seed, that joint Megaton. If it wasn't all the way EQ, it's because it's a demo. It definitely said that in the corner of the track that they released. If you've been to one of their shows, they have like a sign-up sheet that they try to throw around. And then, you know, if you hit it, they'll kind of come through and bless you with some music. Before that, you guys would have heard Chuck Stranger with a joint called Breaking Atoms featuring Billy Woods and Zero. And that was off of Glory of the King's Hand. Then before that, you guys would have heard Lance Ferguson was Latin's Funk's Love Song. Then you guys would have heard Tanarinwi with Inamad Ihaf Solan. Yeah, because my language. Yeah, you know I mean? And then we kicked off that half with Vince Staples hitting you with White Flag off of Crybaby. And that was pretty much all of the important stuff we threw on you. I'm digging in the bag as we try to get ready to, close out the set. I got some stuff from some people. I don't really want to spoil it, but it's right here for me to bomb you with it once I really, really get a chance to press some buttons. But I got one extra queued up right here on the side. You guys are definitely going to feel it once we start playing it. I don't really even know if I should hit you with the hyper energy one or the more cool and relaxing one. But we might go with cool and relaxing, you know what I mean? Something to get us through the hump. We're 3/4 pieces down, 1/4 piece to go. We got 25 some odd minutes. So gotta play to be skippy, not play to be coherent. Before, we got 41 people. Wait, where y'all come from? Anyway, on the PSA side of thing, nearly 200,000 Americans will be diagnosed with prostate cancer this year, but it is over 90% curable when detected early. Information on getting a simple and painless screening is available from the Prostate Cancer Education Council. 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Then on the promo side of things, every Saturday afternoon, WTUL brings you 4 hours of Americana music. At noon, The Folk Show with host Mark T brings you singer-songwriters, fiddlers, bluegrass, and more. 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Moved up to 42. Extra shouts out to those people. With that being said, man, we're going to slide over to some Alfred Banks. This joint is called Fly Higher. It's going to be coming to the station pretty soon. I just got to review the music and post it up. So I'm going to press some buttons. You guys are going to hear some jams. If you did not know, this is the world famous, spiritually certified bass mentality coming to you live on WTUL New Orleans 91.5.

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1: 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They say it come in all shape and sizes. 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Got 20 bands in the centers. 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

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You know what I mean? Oh, wait. A whole nother beat has started. I was like, wait, that wasn't right. It wasn't supposed to get funky. Anyway, man, getting ready to close out the set. We got Morehouse coming in with the Electric Paris. He's dressed up in like a tropical rain suit, if you will, with like feathers and whatnot. You know what I mean? I feel like the energy is about to be eclectic. I ain't popped enough acid to really even compete or with what the homie's about to throw down on you. I got one more left in the chamber, and I'm probably running a little bit over on his set. So going back quickly, you guys heard Injury Reserve with SS San Francisco. I didn't even know that was the song I picked. Before that, you guys would have heard, no, that's not right, Illa J with Illa Soul. Then before that, you guys would have heard Madlib with Rhythm Chant. Then you would have heard a little bit of Kip Rich with Badness. And then before that, you guys would have heard definitely General B with 20 Weed Commandments. Then before that, we had Alfred Banks starting off the half with Fly Higher off of Yestermonth. And that was pretty much everything throwing on you. On the way out of here, I'm going to play some Future Islands. I don't know the track, but it's queued up, and I'm just going to press the button. As always, thank you guys for tuning in, giving us love, light, and energy. You could have been anywhere else in the world, but you decided to show up and be here. So for that, I say thank you. I'm going to press the button. You guys are here to jams. That's pretty much all I got. Shouts out to Wakai and Pierce Washington and everybody that was at Siberia. Woo! That's it. I'll catch you guys next week. Same time, same energy, but hopefully with some more new people falling through. Until then. Here goes the noise.

Good morning. 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This is Electric Parish with Morehouse in Your House. I got a couple of shows coming up this evening. 6 o'clock, True South. We got Father Ron. 7 o'clock, we got Nola Bruin and Pizza Company. Will be the Alex McMurray Band. 7 o'clock at the Broadside will be the Zips. 7:30 Snug Harbor Jazz Bistro will be Jason Marsalis. 8 o'clock at Holy Diver will be Dark Lounge Ministries with Rick Slave. 8 o'clock at Vaughn's Lounge, Tuba Skinny and New Orleans Jazz Vipers. 8 p.m. at the Sanger Theater, LMI, Do You Still Love Me Tour. 9 at Gaza Gaza, Caleb Tokarsa and Izzy Chase. 9 o'clock at Tippy Tina's will be Flow Tribe. 9 o'clock at Siberia will be Abby and the Arsonist with Atomic Broad Plus Collections and Molly's Lips. 9 o'clock at Charleston Station will be Uptown Hoedown. 10 o'clock, Aurora will be Riot 10-7 and Nukem. 10 o'clock at Santa's Bar is Resurrection Goth Night. 10 o'clock at the Rabbit Hole, Costa Nola. 10 o'clock at Saturn Bar, La Tranque. And 11 o'clock at Le Bon Temps Roulet will be Uncle Mo. So the songs that you have been listening to, we had Bastion Fox, What You Want, featuring Frida Harnesk, Paquette by Quantum, and 55 Feeling, and the song was Cactus.

right, all right. So you have been listening to 10 Minutes Till Sundown by L.A. Wallet. Before that was Reframe the Walls by My Neptune. And prior to that was Round on Cirque by Virgo. Quick PSA. 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And let's get back to some music, y'all.

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0: Man, why you do that to yourself?

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You just heard Less Equals Good, original mix by Bluma. Before that was Infinity by Alex Deeper. I have one more PSA to be read here.

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All right, everyone, this is Morehouse and Your House presenting to you the Electric Parish. This is WTUL 91.5 FM New Orleans. 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We have a few shows this evening throughout the town. At 6 o'clock, True South, you can catch Father Ron. 7 o'clock at the Nola Brewing and Pizza Company, Alex McMurray Band. At the Broadside will be the Zips. 7:30, Snug Harbor Jazz Bistro will be Jason Marsalis. 8 o'clock at Holy Diver will be Dark Lounge Ministries with Rick Slave. 8 o'clock, Vaughn's Lounge, Tuba Skinny, and New Orleans Jazz Vipers. And at the Sanger Theater will be LMI, Do You Still Love Me Tour. 9 o'clock at Gaza Gaza, Caleb Tokarska and Izzy Chase. At Tipitina's will be The Flow Tribe. At Siberia will be Abby and the Arsonist with Atomic Broad plus Collections and Molly's Lips. And at Carrollton Station will be the Uptown Hoedown. 10 o'clock at Aurora will be Riot 107 and Nukem. At Santos Bar is Resurrection Goth Night. 10 o'clock at at the Rabbit Hole will be Costa Nola. At Saturn Bar will be La Tranque. And 11 o'clock at La Bon Temps Roulet will be Uncle Mo. Hope you enjoy. We're going to get right back to the music.

All right, everyone. That was Lucas Kaiser. The name of the song was Orbit of Us. Before that, we had Back Tonight by Mr. T and KB. Prior to that, we had Avery Island, Shiva. And before that, Avery Island with Encopet. I got a couple of promos to read here. First of all, public service announcement. 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That's every Saturday from 8 until 10 p.m. only on WTUL New Orleans. And once again, this is Electric Parish with More House in Your House. 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We're going to get right back to the music, and it's going to be smooth sailing from here.

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I am the truth, the distinction, the question of reality, consciousness. I am God, the ultimate presence.

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This is Electric Parish on WTUL 91.5 FM New Orleans, aka Morehouse in Your House. You just heard Hearts and Flowers by Ryan Huber. Before that was I Couldn't Hold Back by Logic 1000. Prior to that, you heard Stronger featuring Busy, the Ralvero remix by Bass Jackers. And Prophecy at 1,420 megahertz by Boards of Canada. We're going to go ahead and finish this segment out for the next 14-15 minutes or so. And I hope everyone has a wonderful night. Stay safe out there.

All right, y'all. This is Morehouse in Your House on Electric Parish here on 91.5 FM WTUL New Orleans. That last song was Fahrenheit by Thomas Durrani. And part of that was Can I Get Your Attention by Vecta. That is it for tonight's show. We will be seeing you here in a couple hours. Have a good evening and stay safe out there.

0: Well, hello. This is Ani DeFranco, and you're listening to WTUL New Orleans, over 60 years of progressive stereo.
1: 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Featuring Monday, March 3rd, Friends of Dean Martinez with the New Orleans Klezmer's All-Stars at Tipitina's. 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Wednesday, March 5th, John Sinclair, his Blue Scholars with Mustang Lightning and Steven Chain also at the Howling Wolf. Then, Saturday, March 8th, WTUL Frenchman Street Festival featuring Magus, The Hong Kong, Strawberry Presents, Silver Scooter, Home, Burn Version, Nut, Evil Nurse Sheila, Vicious Cycle, Superfly, Indignation, Me and the Blue Dog, and Hoskins, all for one low price. 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

listening going on around here. This is the Reverend Joe, and deal with it. They talk to you. They're trying to drive those demons out of your very soul. And I know one way that will help you do, that will help you, you depraved sinners, is by listening to WTUL 91.5 in New Orleans. Amen.

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one, two, three, four. Here we are. Is that enough? And now I just start. Hi, this is Peter Buck of REM, and you're listening to WTUL 91.5 FM in New Orleans.

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1: 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Thank you.

Hi there. This is Zeke Fishhead from the Radiators telling you WTUL really lights up my pipe and it stays lit 24 hours a day. Whether it's Rebby or New Babe or Az or anything that tickles your fancy, you'll find it right here with your pipe all lit up on WTUL New Orleans.

Sometimes I just wish there's more compassion in the world. 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I just wish we could listen to WTUL all the time.

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1: That movement to get money out of politics, put money in your pocket, pass Medicare for all, it is a big movement. What we showed is that the power of our many is greater than the power of their money.
0: We'll go to Michigan to speak with Dr. Abdul El Sayed, now the Democratic nominee for Senate. He's taking on the Democratic establishment and the Trump-endorsed Republican nominee Mike Rogers in the general election. And to Kansas to speak with State Senator Cindy Holscher, the Democratic nominee for governor in Kansas. She's pushing for a statewide moratorium on new data centers.
2: What I won't do, though, is I won't be pushing and supporting programs and policies that sell us out to corporations or billionaires.
0: But first, Acting Attorney General Todd Blanche made private assurances to anti-abortion activists that the Trump administration is working to stop abortion in every state.
3: Rest assured that we're working, you know, hand in hand with HHS and the FDA and the White House and President Trump's team to get permanent solutions so that the Dobbs decision becomes permanent in every single state.
0: We'll speak to the nation's abortion access correspondent, Amy Littlefield. And finally, playwright Cesar Alvarez will be with us to talk about The Potluck, a musical about the 1979 Greensboro massacre in which five protesters were killed by the Ku Klux Klan. Cesar himself was named after two of the victims. All that and more coming up. Welcome to Democracy Now!, democracynow.org, The War and Peace Report. I'm Amy Goodman. President Trump signed two new executive orders aiming to restrict birthright citizenship. The move comes months after the Supreme Court rejected Trump's earlier effort to abolish birthright citizenship, a right that's enshrined in the 14th Amendment to the Constitution. White House advisor Stephen Miller spoke at the signing ceremony.
4: The president is using his authority as commander-in-chief to sign first an executive order using the new ruling the Supreme Court issued to expand the definitions of people who are ineligible for birthright citizenship. That includes, for example, alien enemies of the United States, members of foreign terrorist organizations, and large categories of people who lobby and act on behalf of foreign governments.
0: A second executive order targets so-called birth tourism. The American Civil Liberties Union blasted Trump's move, saying, quote, birthright citizenship is guaranteed by the Constitution. No additional executive order can change the meaning of the Constitution, the ACLU said. Republican Senator Lisa Murkowski of Alaska has announced she will vote against Todd Blanche to be attorney general. His confirmation now hinges on the vote of Louisiana Republican Senator Bill Cassidy, whom Trump helped defeat in a primary. Earlier this week, Republican Senator Susan Collins of Maine said she'll vote against Blanche. In a statement today, Murkowski said, quote, I take issue with the handling of the release of the Epstein files, the sweeping immunity protections granted to the president, his family, and their businesses, the statements that have been made to anti-abortion groups, and the repeated targeting of individuals ranging from former administration staff to sitting U.S. senators, unquote. Blanche is Trump's former personal attorney. Even if the Senate does not confirm Blanche, he could stay in his current role as acting attorney general. We'll have more on Blanche after headlines. The Washington Post's reporting President Trump clashed with Defense Secretary Pete Hegseth last week during a meeting at Camp David. The Post reports Trump wanted to know why he'd apparently been misled about how the war in Iran led to the Pentagon facing extreme munition shortages, particularly in long-range guided missiles and air defense interceptors. On Monday, Trump publicly denied the U.S. was facing a munition shortage, but at the same time, he called for, quote, long-term jail sentences, unquote, for those suspected of leaking information about U.S. weapon supplies. Saudi Arabia, Turkey, and Pakistan have signed a joint defense agreement stating any armed attack against any one of the three states shall be regarded as an attack against them all, unquote. Turkish President Tayyip Erdogan and Pakistani Prime Minister Shahbaz Sharif traveled to Mecca to sign the agreement with Saudi Crown Prince Mohammed bin Salman. The deal comes at a time when Iran is threatening more attacks on energy infrastructure in the region if Gulf leaders don't use their leverage to press President Trump to end the war on Iran. Meanwhile, in Israel, the head of the Mossad has fired two top officials at the spy agency over a failed plan to topple Iran's government. One of the fired officials headed Mossad's intelligence directorate. The other was the head of the agency's Iran division. In news from Yemen, Houthi fighters killed at least 30 Yemeni forces aligned with Yemen's Saudi-backed government. The deaths occurred when the Houthis launched missile and drone attacks on Yemeni military camps. Al Jazeera described the attack as the fiercest military escalation in Yemen since 2022. Three human rights groups say Israel committed a war crime by intentionally targeting and killing the Lebanese journalist Amal Khalil in April. Her colleague and photojournalist Zineb Farage was also critically injured in the same strike. On Thursday, Human Rights Watch, Amnesty International, and the Lebanese rights group The Legal Agenda released separate investigations into the attack. The reports found Israel had knowledge that the journalists were civilians and that Israeli forces deliberately obstructed Lebanese medical teams from reaching them for hours, at one point firing stun grenades at Lebanese Red Cross workers. To see our coverage of this case, go to democracynow.org. President Trump's so-called Gaza Board of Peace has issued its first construction contract for a military outpost in Gaza to house 150 Moroccan troops. Meanwhile, UNICEF reports at least 300 Palestinian children have been killed in Gaza since Israel agreed to a so-called ceasefire that began in October. UNICEF's regional director in the Middle East said, quote, a ceasefire that leaves an average of one child dead each and every day is failing children, unquote. Earlier this week, a sixth grader in Gaza named Khaled Al-Ashram was reportedly struck by direct fire from Israeli troops while he was sitting at his school desk. A bullet pierced his hand and wrist. In Tennessee, two-term Republican Representative Andy Ogles has lost his House primary in a major upset. Former State Agriculture Commissioner Charlie Hatcher won the race with 53% of the vote. Ogles lost despite being backed by Trump. Meanwhile, in Memphis, State Representative Justin Pearson easily won the Democratic House primary after running a campaign focused in part on opposing the construction of large artificial intelligence data centers. A New Mexico judge has ordered Meta, the parent company of Facebook and Instagram, to pay $567 million to a fund aimed at addressing the social media giant's role in a worsening mental health crisis among teens and children. This comes in addition to the $375 million that a New Mexico jury ordered Meta to pay in the same case. In March, the jury found the company had knowingly harmed children and concealed sexual exploitation on its platforms. To see our coverage of the case, go to democracynow.org. The Senate Homeland Security Committee, led by Rand Paul, has voted to hold Dr. Anthony Fauci in contempt of Congress. During a recent hearing, Fauci invoked the Fifth Amendment more than 100 times when questioned about his handling of the COVID-19 pandemic and the origins of the coronavirus. Senator Paul has said he may send the contempt resolution directly to the Justice Department. Democratic Senator Maggie Hassan of New Hampshire criticized the move to hold Dr. Fauci in contempt.
5: The goal was to wait for Dr. Fauci to make any kind of misstatement and then have a weaponized Department of Justice file criminal charges for that new statement that would not have been covered by the pardon, leaving Dr. Fauci little choice but to invoke his constitutional right to not walk directly into a trap.
0: The Trump administration's announced plans to overhaul Head Start, the nation's early education and nutrition program for children living in poverty. The proposed measure would rescind hundreds of federal regulations overseeing Head Start, including mandates to provide assistance for parents of children with disabilities. Advocates warn the move will completely gut Head Start, which was first enacted over 60 years ago under the Health and Human Services Department, now run by Robert F. Kennedy Jr. Annually, Head Start serves more than 700,000 children from birth to age five. The Federal Communications Commission has voted to repeal the national cap on television station ownership in a move that could lead to greater media consolidation. The media group Free Press has announced plans to challenge the FCC's move. Jessica Gonzalez is co-chair of Free Press.
6: The FCC does not have authority to do this because that statute was set by Congress, and only Congress can change a law. So Free Press and allies plan to sue the FCC to halt this blatant attempt to hand over more media into the hands of Trump's oligarch cronies. And we believe that we will win.
0: And in a victory for academic freedom, the University of Minnesota has paid $250,000 settlement to the Israeli-American historian Roz Siegel after rescinding an offer to lead the university's Center for Holocaust and Genocide Studies. 2 years ago, the school had hired Siegel to lead the center, but rescinded the offer under pressure from donors who objected to Professor Siegel's accusation that Israel's committing genocide in Gaza. In a statement, Professor Siegel said, quote, "This settlement represents a successful refusal to accept the world of lies that blur an ongoing genocide and a commitment to continue the intertwined struggles for truth, justice, and accountability in Palestine and on our campuses," Dr. Roz Siegel said. And those are some of the headlines. This is Democracy Now!, democracynow.org, The War and Peace Report. I'm Amy Goodman in New York, joined by Democracy Now!'s Juan Gonzalez in Chicago. Hi, Juan.
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0: Acting Attorney General Todd Blanche privately assured anti-abortion activists that the Trump administration is working to, quote, make Dobbs permanent, unquote, nationwide. He made the pledge on a call hosted by the White House Faith Office with the religious group Intercessors for America, which posted a recording of the call online. Blanche acknowledged the Trump administration's push to restrict abortion is moving slower than supporters want, but promised it was committed to stopping abortion across the country. On the call, Blanche also pledged to crack down on abortion pills.
3: Rest assured that we're working, you know, hand in hand with HHS and the FDA and the White House and President Trump's team to get permanent solutions so that the Dobbs decision becomes permanent in every single state.
0: In response, Democratic Senator Tina Smith of Minnesota said, quote, "Todd Blanche made clear in these secret calls with anti-choice activists that he wants to resurrect the Comstock Act, an antiquated anti-vice law from before women had the right to vote to ban sending medication abortion in the mail. Republicans will likely do what they always do and confirm Blanche's attorney general despite all of this. And once again, women across America will pay the price," the senator said. For more, we go to Boston, where we're joined by Amy Littlefield, Nation's abortion access correspondent. Her recent book is titled Killers of Roe, My Investigation into the Mysterious Death of Abortion Rights. Amy, welcome back to Democracy Now! Can you talk about the significance of this private, secret, and unclear what language to use, call that the acting Attorney General Todd Blanche had with anti-abortion activists, and what exactly he promised?
8: Right. I mean, it's a little hard to parse, Amy, exactly what he promised, because for someone who wants to be the chief law enforcement official in the United States, his words don't make a lot of legal sense. He talked about making the Dobbs decision permanent in every state. Well, Dobbs was a Supreme Court ruling that said states could make their own abortion policies. And it's not as if anti-abortion activists like the ones he was speaking to on the call were clamoring to make Dobbs permanent. That's not the issue. They're angry because Dobbs has not met their goal of ending all abortions across this country. And so I don't know if this was a private attempt by Blanche to try to placate those activists, even though in public he has not made this type of commitment, although he has, you know, made some allusions to potentially reviewing options to enforce the Comstock Act in his confirmation hearing. So fortunately, the intrepid reporters at Politico followed up with him and clarified with the Justice Department that he is talking about going after abortion pills by mail, which, of course, have been a lifeline for abortion access in the dozen or more states where abortion is banned.
7: And Amy, what specifically is the Comstock Act and what does it cover?
8: Right. So there are two different avenues, basically, that could be used here if Blanche is confirmed to go after abortion pills. One of them, and because he alluded to the FDA and HHS, that suggests perhaps he's going to use the FDA's ongoing purported safety review of mifepristone, the first drug that's used in a medication abortion protocol, to try to go after mifepristone by mail under supposed safety concerns, even though this is a drug that's been on the market for more than 25 years, has been studied more than 100 times. The other option, the nuclear option, is the Comstock Act. This is a nationwide, could serve, if abortion opponents are right in their reading of it, if the courts agree with their reading of it, could essentially be revived as a de facto nationwide abortion ban that would apply even in blue states. And that's because it banned the mailing of any lewd, lascivious, or filthy items. Now, I'm quoting from the law there, okay? And if this sounds like a law that dates back to the Ulysses S. Grant administration, that's because it is. This was brought forward by sexual purity crusaders who were angry about, you know, racy medical textbooks and also drugs and devices being used for contraception and abortion. So that's the context, the historical context of this law, right? It had not been used in litigation for almost a century when anti-abortion activists started trying to revive it in the wake of the Dobbs decision, because they understood that a zombie law that had been on the books since 1873 was their best shot at banning abortion across the country. So what the Comstock Act could be used to do is to try to stop the mailing of abortion drugs and devices. Now, if that were broadly interpreted, it could apply to latex gloves that might be used in an abortion or syringes. You know, it could be broadly interpreted to shut down not just mail order abortions, but also clinic-based care, depending on how it's read. And it's also important to note that the, you know, anti-vice crusaders who brought about this law originally used it to also go after information and speech, right? So the implications of this zombie law from the Victorian era are chilling indeed.
9: Amy, the Senate has voted 51-44 to confirm Dr. Erica Schwartz to head the CDC, the Centers for Disease Control and Prevention. During her confirmation hearing, Schwartz came under fire for saying, quote, abortion surveillance is absolutely critical. This is what she said.
10: Abortion surveillance is absolutely a critical component of what the CDC is currently doing. We also want to also make sure that certain states are not conflating emergency services and hiding abortions in that emergency services case definition. We need to make sure we're pulling out true abortions and making sure that we're really having clear case definitions regarding abortions so the data is actually accurate.
9: So that's Dr. Erica Schwartz, who's been confirmed as head of the CDC. Can you explain abortion surveillance, Amy Littlefield?
8: I mean, on the one hand, Amy, I want to make a joke about this, because find the hidden abortion sounds like a terrible board game that J.D. Vance makes his kids play on a Friday night. On the other hand, I think we have to take this very seriously, because if there's one lesson from the second Trump administration, it's that things that sound joke-worthy can very quickly become public policy and rule of law. And so what she's talking about here is weaponizing CDC data about the number of abortions that take place in the country every year, data that states report to the CDC, and somehow combing that data to look for hidden abortions. Now, what she's talking about here, Amy, are miscarriages. She's talking about emergency situations where people show up to the emergency room bleeding, maybe suffering from a fever. They need emergency care. And what's so egregious about her words here is that we know that people are dying precisely because of the fear of the type of surveillance she's talking about invoking, right? We know that doctors are delaying care for people suffering miscarriages. We know they're sending them home from hospitals. And we know that people like Portia Gamaze, people like Nevada convey a crane have died in states like Texas as a result, right? So to invoke this fear will have a chilling effect. And it just comes back to really the only law that matters when it comes to abortion access, Amy, across time and place. And it's one that I talk about in my book, Killers of Roe. Abortion bans do not stop abortion. We're seeing that now. The number of abortions has gone up since Dobbs because of abortion pills by mail, right? Abortion bans do not stop abortion. What they do is they kill and harm the people who need them.
7: And Amy, you mentioned that abortions have gone up. You were part of a recent podcast, the post-Roe surprise, more abortions. Could you expound a little bit about that in the last minute we have left?
8: So this most recent episode of Reveal, we looked at the post-Roe surprise, which was more abortions. The number of abortions went up. And we look at three women who are integral to this landscape. One is Dr. Angel Foster, who runs a telemedicine service called The Map that's shipping 6,000 medication abortion kits per month. And they are serving states where abortion is banned, operating under laws that protect clinicians like her in states like Massachusetts. Then we look at Kristen Hawkins, the president of Students for Life, who I've been following around the country for the last several months. It's been a wild ride, and her efforts to pressure the Justice Department to revive the Comstock Act. And finally, we look at Lena, an abortion pill courier. Lena flies overseas, fills up her suitcase with enough medication abortion to undermine any state's abortion ban, flies back into the country, gets in her car with all these pills, turns up the music, listens to Taylor Swift, drives away, heads back home to her cat, and nobody has ever caught her. And this is going completely undetected, these sophisticated networks of circulating abortion pills person to person. No matter what the FDA tries to do with mifepristone, no matter what the Trump administration tries to do, whether it's the Comstock Act or not, people like Lena are out there serving other people in their community, friend to friend. These are pills that can be pressed into the palm of your hand. And the federal government has only dystopian options at its disposal to try to stop these drugs. And we may see those dystopian options and harms coming as a result. But the bottom line here is that because of people like Lena, they are not going to stop abortions in this country. As we know, these abortion bans only kill and harm the people who need abortions.
9: Amy Littlefield, Nation's abortion access correspondent, a journalist who focuses on reproductive rights, health care, and religion. Her new book, Killers of Roe, My Investigation into the Mysterious Death of Abortion Rights. Amy recently contributed to the new episode for Reveal, headlined The Post-Roe Surprise, More Abortions. Coming up, we speak with the State Senator Cindy Holscher of Kansas, now the Democratic nominee for governor. She's pushing for statewide moratorium on new data centers. Then Dr. El Sayed. And we'll talk about a play in New York about the 1979 massacre of protesters in Greensboro, North Carolina, a massacre committed by the Ku Klux Klan. Stay with us.
11: You'd never believe it. They ended apartheid in South Africa and elected Mandela president. The Berlin Wall came down and the Soviet Union broke up. There is this deadly disease that was killing mostly gay men. So the government acted like it didn't exist. But it did and still does. Terrorists attacked New York and D.C. and the World Trade Center collapsed. So we went to war again. There is this giant conversation happening on computers between nearly everyone on Earth. It is a mess and it's incredible. America had its first black president. A bunch of people took over a park near Wall Street for weeks, which forced everyone to start talking about income inequality on the national news.
9: Mandela from Cesar Alvarez's musical The Potluck. We'll be joined by Cesar later in the broadcast. This is Democracy Now!, democracynow.org. I'm Amy Goodman with Juan Gonzalez as we turn to Kansas, where State Senator Cindy Holscher Tuesday won the primary to be the Democratic nominee for governor. She defeated State Senator Ethan Corson, who was backed by the outgoing Democratic Kansas Governor Laura Kelly. Overland Park Mayor Kurt Skoog was also in the race. Holscher's victory is seen as a defeat for establishment Democrats votes in the state, she'll now face the Republican Ty Masterson in November. Ty is the president of the Kansas State Senate and has been endorsed by President Trump. The fight over data centers became a defining issue of the Kansas race. This is State Senator Holscher and opponent State Senator Corson in a debate last month hosted by PBS Kansas.
12: With respect to data centers, Senator Holscher also continues to deliberately mislead you by not telling you that she voted for an incentive program to attract data centers to this state.
13: Things look a lot different a year after a bill was brought forward last year, and I have heard from the people. I'm not going to dig in on a bad vote. I'm going to listen to the people. I'm going to listen to the experts. We have to have guardrails in place to protect our resources and our communities.
9: For more, we go to Overland Park, Kansas, where we're joined by State Senator Cindy Holscher, the Democratic nominee for governor, who's proposed a statewide moratorium for new data centers. Congratulations on your victory on Tuesday, State Senator and gubernatorial nominee. Can you explain your platform and start with something that's become clear from polls across the country among Democrats and Republicans, the nationwide opposition to these AI data centers?
14: Mm-hmm. Yeah, thank you so much, Jamie, for having me. It's great to be here. And yeah, exactly. There's nationwide opposition to these new data centers, talking about the hyperscale versions that have been coming into states all across the nation. So in terms of my platform, the main focus really is on affordability in terms of addressing lack of access to affordable health care, child care, and housing, addressing our high property taxes, and making sure our schools are funded. But the data centers do come into play here in terms of affordability, because what we've seen happen across the nation as some of these facilities come into communities, we see they suck up the resources in terms of water. We see energy usage causing utility bills to skyrocket. So certainly not things that you want to have happen during an affordability crisis anyway, that you wouldn't want to have happen on any given day. But like I said, during an affordability crisis, even more of a concern. So what we've seen across Kansas, similar to what we've seen across the nation, is just this huge pushing back by communities. And I really noticed it this February and March, as I was doing town halls across the state, that the opposition quite adamant that they want to ensure guardrails are in place to prevent the exploitation of resources and people is really what it comes down to.
7: And Senator, I wanted to ask you on your position on immigration. The for-profit prison company CoreCivic has announced the sale of its Leavenworth prison to ICE, likely negating months of legal battles by city officials to ensure humane treatment of immigrants detained there. Could you talk about that situation and your position on the administration's continued raids on immigrants?
14: Well, I've been part of that battle and was part of the battle pushing back against the reopening of that facility in Leavenworth. That was over a year in terms of the community pushing back and faith leaders pushing back. And I joined with them at council meetings and in Topeka, too, to protest and to push back. And, you know, what we saw happen there was really the result of CoreCivic putting immense pressure on the community and threatening to sue and basically threatening to bankrupt the city in terms of the time frame that it would take for them to really, get what they wanted there in terms of all the pressure they were putting on the community. It's been an issue here in terms of the raids we've seen. Even though it's Kansas and people may think there's not much happening here in terms of ICE, we're seeing raids carried out in several communities across the state. I actually joined in several weeks ago. There was the threat of a raid at a Boys and Girls Club here close to my community. I joined with neighbors and stood outside that facility for 3 hours as a human deterrent to ensure that nothing would happen there. And here's the thing, I'm going to push back against the policies that Trump is pushing. I'm going to push back against the horrible policies that we're seeing to give ICE more power. But I'm going to pull every lever as governor to protect our neighbors. What we've seen here, Trump and ICE, they are overstepping their boundaries. And And it's just wrong what we're seeing happen in our communities. And people are voicing concern. And I think several months ago, we heard people say things like, oh, it's not going to happen here. And they weren't very worried about. But now that they've seen these raids in their communities, it's really been an eye opener.
9: Let me ask you about the Kansas voters rejecting a Republican-backed ballot measure that could have made it easier to ban abortion in the future, though abortion did not appear on the ballot. The measure was about making members of the state Supreme Court electable by popular vote. Can you talk about how this seemingly technical issue became a proxy battle for the future of abortion rights in Kansas?
14: Certainly. Well, we know this. We had the vote in August of 2022 in terms of access to reproductive health care when the GOP was making an attempt to outlaw abortion here. So that was a big attempt on their part. That fell. It was defeated. I believe 60-40 was the vote. And so what we've seen since then is the continuation of this push to try to eliminate access to reproductive health care here in Kansas. So this was the latest round or the latest version of that attack. And with this particular amendment, you're right, it was in regard to changing the way Supreme Court justices are selected. Because essentially what the GOP figured is they can find ways to buy those positions if it's an election process, similar to what we've seen in terms of MAGA extremists taking over our legislature. What we've seen is a large amount of money poured into these elections. So essentially that's what they were hoping for, make it into an election system where Elon Musk or whoever else can come help buy these positions and then get the laws changed. So this was very much about abortion access, but also voting rights as well as funding of our schools, because those are three agenda items that the GOP has not been able to fulfill over the past few years. So again, this was an attempt to try to check the boxes on those three items through a different kind of backdoor attempt.
7: And Senator, Kansas was among four Midwestern states, along with Illinois, Michigan, and Wisconsin, that in 2018 flipped their governorships to Democrats. Mm-hmm. But now, this time around, the state is considered the most difficult electoral fight for Democrats to hold. What's your sense of when Kansas was under complete Republican rule in the Senate, House, and the governor's office?
14: Well, the fact of the matter is right now we have a supermajority in the legislature of GOP extremists. And I mean, you know, we have an affordability crisis and we have people who are struggling out there. Yeah, we aren't seeing those issues addressed. What we've seen in just this past session was two Charlie Kirk bills and a bathroom bill. I mean, that's not putting money in people's pockets. So we have a legislature, again, dominated by MAGA extremists that is not addressing the needs of the people. So what we've seen, too, is, again, this affordability crisis. As Kansas was looking at these issues and the legislature was seeing what was going on, their response has been continued giveaways to billionaires and corporations, which leaves regular people behind. And so when you hear people say the system's being rigged against us, yes, because again, we've seen this just replaying of big giveaways, tax breaks for the wealthy, and again, leaving regular folks behind.
9: Kansas State Senator Cindy Holscher Tuesday won the Democratic primary race. She is now the Democratic nominee for governor of Kansas. Coming up, we'll speak to the Democratic nominee for Senate in Michigan, Dr. Abdul El-Sayed. But first, playwright Cesar Alvarez will be with us to talk about The Potluck, their musical about the 1979 Greensboro Massacre, in which five people were killed by the Ku Klux Klan. Cesar was named after two of the victims.

0: activists do better work. I better get back to work. I have this I-6 meeting tomorrow.
1: Mandela, from Cesar Alvarez's play, The Potluck. This is Democracy Now!, democracynow.org. I'm Amy Goodman with Juan Gonzalez. We turn now to The Potluck. It's a musical about the 1979 Greensboro massacre, in which five protesters in North Carolina at an anti-Klan rally there were gunned down by the Ku Klux Klan and the American Nazi Party. Those killed were members of the Communist Workers' Party. 10 other activists were injured. No one was convicted, but a jury did find the Greensboro police liable for cooperating with the KKK and a wrongful death. In 2020, Greensboro City Council passed a resolution apologizing for the attack and the police department's complicity in the killings. Composer and playwright Cesar James Alvarez was born in Greensboro. A year after the murders, their parents were among the survivors of the massacre. In a tribute to their parents' murdered friends, Cesar is named for two of those who were killed. Cesar Cauce, a Cuban immigrant and union organizer, and James Waller, a pediatrician and president of the local textile workers union. And this legacy and the weight of telling the story today form the backbone of Cesar Alvarez's new musical, The Potluck, presented by Soho Rep and Intar, currently playing at the Peter J. Sharp Theater in New York through this Sunday, August 9th. For more, we're joined by composer and playwright Cesar Alvarez. Cesar, I met you a few nights ago seeing this astounding play. You talk about, I mean, what you did with this play. It's so odd to say a massacre musical, but so many people don't even know what happened in 1979. And then your families, your own close connection to the victims.
2: Yeah, it was a real puzzle to figure out when I was kind of invited and asked by this commission to try to tell this story, because part of me wanted to just tell the story and tell the story, which is a story that's been so distorted over the years by the narratives around it, and also deal with the real fact of what it has meant to grow up in the aftermath of this state-sanctioned murder and to carry the name of these fallen comrades and to feel called to duty to somehow answer the work that they were doing. So the piece itself doesn't abandon the puzzle. It actually becomes a showing of that dilemma, which so many of us carry, of how do we heal from these traumas that have happened to our families and to our ancestries, and how do we answer the call in a way that's authentic and that actually is going to make a difference? The piece then becomes this kind of attempt, this ritual to unveil what teachings we can gain from this history.
3: And Cesar, I'm wondering if you could share what your parents told you as you were growing up about the massacre. And also, your musical is based on an annual survivors meeting in North Carolina where they have a potluck paella. Why this tradition? How has this been part of the healing and reflection for survivors?
2: Yeah, I don't ever remember not knowing about the Greensboro massacre. I only remember a slow accumulation of new information. As I got older, I started to get more facts and more images. And at a certain point, I actually saw the footage. And so it's this strange experience of, it's always been in the background of my life. It's always been known to me that this is who I was named after and why I am even here. And so in a way, the piece became this untangling. And the potluck is this, it's an event that for the last 47 years, our community has come together and utilized this kind of technology of the potluck as a healing ritual. But the piece itself actually brings forth that architecture. And the architecture of the potluck is one that's so elemental, in that it is a request that everyone come together and everyone bring what they have. And we're all going to meet each other at a shared goal, which is that we need to nourish one another and be together. And there's something that happens in a potluck, which is a clash, which is like a macaroni salad next to hand-rolled sushi. And it's not necessarily the ideal pairing. However, what ends up happening in the event is an acknowledgement of our difference and an acknowledgement of our shared goals. So the peace itself actually invokes the dissonance of what it means to be in solidarity and to be working together across difference for something that we all need. And I just find that idea and that practice, which was given to me as a gift by my community, is one that is absolutely essential if we're going to imagine a way forward in this moment of overlapping cataclysms.
1: Cesar,
2: how do we get together across difference?
1: Cesar,
2: how do we meet one another?
1: Cesar, if you can explain the police complicity, how did this massacre take place?
2: Well, this is a moment in the South when the Klan was really on the resurgence, and my parents were organizing textile mills and working together to kind of get the communities, the working class communities in Greensboro, organized around class consciousness and around improving their workforce, their work conditions, and they identified that the Klan was actually kind of operating as the fascist arm of the government in that way. And actually, the government was in direct collusion with the Klan. They had paid informants in the Klan, and the Greensboro police handed the permit of the protest to the Klan and to the paid informants, and they vacated the premises when they knew the Klan was actually going to come in. And so the minute it happened, everyone knew in our community that they had been set up. And over years and years and years and years, including a Truth and Reconciliation Commission.

0: massive through many, many, many communities and movement spaces. And the loss of these incredible leaders is still felt. And really with the piece, I'm trying to actually feel the loss and also to ask them as martyrs in the spirit world, what do we have to learn and how can we alchemize this into something that can do good for this moment?
1: And Cesar, the decision to show graphic footage from the documentary, because there was film footage of it, and to give your audience members the option to step out if they don't want to watch it. Can you talk about that?
0: Yeah, we tried to do the piece where we just showed the footage because it felt really important for people to really actually confront what happened. It's a lot of people aren't necessarily in the space to be able to just see that in the context of a theater piece. We tried it without the footage, and it was a huge loss because I think a lot of people couldn't access what had really gone down. And we created this the solution, which I'm really in love with, which is that in the piece, we ask people to decide whether they want to see the footage. It's a 7-minute clip that's in my mother's documentary, Red November, Black November. Or if they want to step outside and honor the five in a different way. And so what we end up doing is a simultaneous events, which one is a ritual and one is a real encounter with the video footage and the truth of what happened. And then we come back together, which again is a moment of solidarity and is an acknowledgement that in movement spaces and in organizing, we can't at all access the same things, but we have to be able to figure out how to create multiplicity, multiple ways through, because we have a shared goal, which is to alchemize this tragedy, to learn from it, and get to move forward better than we were before. And so in the piece, we ask you to decide. And we ask you also not to judge people's decisions. Let people figure out how they're going to navigate their own way. But the reality is you can't experience the whole piece unless you come twice, because they're actually two different paths through the story.
2: Cesar, you're named after two of the five victims. Your father in the play is played by Ruben Flores. He has the most powerful song. Talking to his best friend, Cesar, who you're named for, who was killed, about what he's missed in life. I wanted to play once again, a bit of that song. Do you want to introduce it for everyone?
0: Yeah, I think that, you know, my whole life growing up, I always thought about these five as kind of saints. And I think I didn't know them. I only got to hear about them, hear how wonderful they were, hear how brilliant they were, hear how committed they were to imagining a world that would work better for all of us. And the gift of this piece was that I actually got to think in an imaginative space and in a spiritual space, what would I say to them? What could I say to them, and what might they say back? And then in going through that process, I actually got to ask my dad that very question, which opened up this whole heart journey for him about, oh my God, there's so many things I would want to tell my friend about what's gone wrong and what's gone right, and how amazing it is that something like Mandela could be elected president, which at the time in the 70s would have seemed like science fiction to them. And so it kind of creates this moment of, you really don't know what's going to happen in history. You really don't know what can be possible in movement spaces. And this moment of my dad wanting to share that with his friend becomes a really, really important touchstone in the piece.
2: And while your name is Cesar Alvarez, they called him Caesar, right? His real name was Caesar.
0: Yeah, they did.
2: And you even joke about that in the film. But just let's hear a little from that film. Let's hear a little of that song. Again, it is performed by Ruben Flores.
3: Well, we're really following liberation movements all over, especially in Latin America and South Africa.
4: Can you just, like, talk to him as though he's here?
3: You'd never believe it, they ended apartheid in South Africa and elected Mandela president. The Berlin Wall came down and the Soviet Union broke up. There is this deadly disease that was killing mostly

0: amen, so the government acted like it didn't exist. But it did, and still does. Terrorists attacked New York and D.C. and the World Trade Center collapsed. So we went to war again. There is this giant conversation happening on computers between nearly everyone on Earth. It is a mess, and it's incredible. America had its first black president. A bunch of people took over a park near Wall Street for weeks, which forced everyone to start talking about income inequality on the national news. You would have thought it was great. Also, the economy nearly collapsed in 2008. There is this thing called a meme, which is a self-replicating idea, so things spread fast, now in ways that are both good and bad, I suppose. Cars can drive themselves if you can afford one of those. Phones and cameras and computers are all one thing, and about the thickness of a few dimes. And we communicate with hieroglyphs instead of words sometimes. The earth is warming up because of pollution. And
1: Ruben Flores singing Mandela from Cesar Alvarez's play, a musical called The Potluck. It's being presented by Soho Rep and Intar at the Peter J. Sharp Theater in New York City until Sunday, August 9th. We want to thank Cesar Alvarez for joining us. This is Democracy Now!, democracynow.org, The War and Peace Report. I'm Amy Goodman with Juan Gonzalez. As we turn now to Dr. Abdul El-Sayed, the winner of Tuesday's Democratic Senate primary in Michigan, and a major blow to the Democratic establishment and AIPAC, Abdul El-Sayed won the primary despite being vastly outspent by his opponent, Congressmember Haley Stevens. Pro-Israel and pro-corporate super PACs spent over $60 million to oppose Abdul El-Sayed, a former public health official who campaigned on a platform of Medicare for all, ending military aid to Israel and getting money out of politics. He'll face the Trump-endorsed Republican nominee, former Congressman Mike Rogers, in November's general election. If Dr. El-Sayed wins, he would become the first Muslim senator in the country. At a rally in Nevada after the primary, President Trump accused Dr. El-Sayed of hating Jewish people and Israel and said, quote, "When I watch Abdul," well, this is President Trump in his own words.
2: "When I watch Abdul, he's full of shit."
1: Dr. Abdul El-Sayed was born and raised in the Detroit area to Egyptian immigrant parents, called out Republicans on Wednesday, including his opponent Mike Rogers, after the National Republican Senatorial Committee issued a statement that referred to him by his full name, Abdulrahman Muhammad El-Sayed.
3: "They think they want to use my whole name against me. Mike, listen, man, if you can't say the name, it's Abdulrahman, keep the name out your damn mouth. Yeah. I'll be happy to give you lessons."
1: For more, we're joined now from Ann Arbor, Michigan, by Dr. Abdul El-Sayed, the Democratic nominee for Senate in Michigan. Welcome to Democracy Now!, Dr. El-Sayed. Can you talk about your victory and what it means, and what it means the next day to stand with your Democratic opponents as you all came together for the general election in November?
4: Amy, thank you so much for having me. We're honored and excited to have earned 750,000 stakes in democracy from folks across the state of Michigan who believed that our message to get money out of politics, put money in pockets, pass Medicare for all, is the way forward for our state and for our country. It's an answer to the challenges that they face. We came through an unprecedented amount of outside spending against us, nearly $70 million, got outspent 11-1. But the power of our message and the power of the people who carried it up and down our state, knocking 200,000 doors in the last 2 weeks of the campaign alone, they made the difference for us. We have an opportunity now, though, to unite around the opportunity that unites us all, which is way bigger than any differences we might have had in the primary, which is to defeat Mike Rogers, who is, of course, a bootlicker for Trumpism. and would be a rubber stamp for everything Donald Trump wants to do for the next 2 years, should he be elected. This is a guy who spent his time in Congress voting to raise prescription drug prices because he took over $1 million from the pharmaceutical industry. He's a guy who helped architect the legislation that kicked off the opioid epidemic when I was in high school. And we have to defeat him because, of course, he's enthralled to Donald Trump. He would rubber stamp these wars that are raising our gas prices. He would rubber stamp the continued assault on our government, for which we have to now be dodging lettuce because it's not safe. So we have an opportunity to come together across our differences to build something that is about beating Trumpism, beating Mike Rogers. And I'm looking forward to the next 13 weeks.
5: And Dr. El-Sayed, Medicare for All, universal health care has been at the heart of your campaign. Why do you think it has resonated so much? And how, if you were to succeed and be elected to the Senate, how would you accomplish this when it has eluded, universal health care has eluded so many previous Democratic administrations in the past?
4: Yeah, and thank you for the question, because I think it is at the heart of but so many people are suffering right now. There's not a place that I go across the state where people don't tell me I'm so worried about what happens if I get sick and I'm insured because my deductible is, what, $6,000, $10,000. It would put me into bankruptcy, which is why across this country we hold $225 billion in medical debt. Nearly a third of households in this country carry that debt. We don't have to have that. What Medicare for All would be is guaranteed health insurance through the government without having to worry about a copay, a deductible, a premium. It's there from cradle to grave. You don't lose it if you turn 26 or get married, get divorced, get a job, lose a job, turn 65. Always you can lose health insurance right now. And you don't have to worry about being in network or out of network. You are covered. That opportunity, that security is something people across my state want so deeply. Now we have an opportunity, I think, rather than to shy away from our biggest, boldest ideas, to carry them forward with us, to have the conversations about what's possible in the communities where they tell us that nobody's interested. Well, it turns out people really are. I've been up and down the state, 110 different cities. You can go up north, you can be at a church in Detroit, you can be in Grand Rapids. People are asking, how are you going to secure healthcare for me and my family? Medicare for All would do just that. Now look, we've got 2 years under this administration while I'll be in the US Senate. And my job is to throw as much sand in the gears into the Trump administration as possible, but to use that 2 years as a pathway, as a guide ramp for the next Democratic president who will get this done. And I think by going out, having the conversation, persuading around the power of ideas, that's how we win. That's how we won this primary. That's how we look forward to winning the general. And I look forward to helping show a pathway forward through Michigan for whoever is bold enough to pick up the idea that we really can have healthcare in this country moving forward.
5: And you've also campaigned against military interventions and unconditional military support for Israel and other countries. How do you feel the American electorate is moving in terms of this issue? And what would you do to shift these priorities in the spending of the federal government away from the military and to what other programs?
4: Well, in an era where many of us can't afford basic things like groceries or rent or health care, the idea that your government is sending your tax dollars to buy bombs and tanks for foreign governments seems anathema. That money could be spent to fix your potholes, rebuild your kid's school that looks like it did 50 years ago. And we need that money spent here. On top of that, we have an opportunity to remind ourselves where that kind of militarism ends up. It ends up in foreign wars we have no business fighting. You think about the consequences of this war in Iran, illegal, unjustifiable, wrong. But all it's done is showed the Ayatollahs that they have a chokehold on the world's energy supply, and it's raised our gas prices to nearly $5 a gallon. We have an opportunity to finally turn against that kind of militarism, which is exactly what Donald Trump said he would. But of course, he's taken us to I don't know how many conflagrations in the last year alone. We need to end that. And Mike Rogers, the guy I'm running against, he would be a check. He would be a rubber stamp for exactly what Donald Trump wants to do, and we need a check, which is why we're going to take him on. We're going to show him for who he is, a corporatist who can't wait to do the bidding of Donald Trump. And I think we can offer a real check on Trumpism in the U.S. Senate starting next year.
1: And Dr. El-Sayed, your response to President Trump saying you hate Jewish people, the National Republican Senatorial Committee using your full name, of course, reminiscent of Barack Hussein Obama, you embracing that, and President Trump saying you're full of...
4: Well, look, at the end of the day, when you don't have ideas, all you have is hate. And we knew exactly what the playbook was going to be. Here's the reality of it. My name is not raising your gas prices. My name is not the reason we're in an illegal war. My name is not the reason you can't afford your health care. My name is not the reason that you can't afford your rent or your insurance. Their bad ideas are. And so if the best they've got against getting money out of politics, putting money in pockets, passing Medicare for all, is to point to my name and say that they can't pronounce it, then I think we're going to have a pretty good time over the next 13 weeks prosecuting the case against a kind of politics that is corrupting, and devastating the future of our country. We've got an opportunity, I think, though, to think beyond that. I think people are sick and tired of this politics of hatred. They're sick and tired of politicians who are interested in exploiting government for their own means, which is exactly what Mike Rogers did while he was in Congress, making $14 million after he left to move to a McMansion in Florida, which is what Donald Trump is doing now. And we're offering an alternative, a doctor who rebuilt the health department, eliminated medical debt, put Narcan in vending machines for free, and yes, happens to be named Abdulrahman Mohammed Sayed.
1: Dr. Abdul El-Sayed, we want to thank you for being with us. We're going to continue the conversation for 5 minutes, posted at democracynow.org. Dr. Abdul El-Sayed is Democratic Senate nominee from Michigan. That does it for our show. I'll be in Scotland on Tuesday and London on Wednesday. Check our website at democracynow.org. I'm Amy Goodman with Juan Gonzalez.
6: 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And this is Chris, who's very quiet from Magic. And you're listening to WTUL, New Orleans.

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2: Good morning, everybody. We're going to start off today with Courtney Lane on the accordion. This is a record from 2002, Baby Rosebud. That's a synthesizer organ. Let's see how that sounds. Events for Friday, August 7th at 6 p.m., True South, Father Ron. 7 at Nola Brewing and Pizza Co., The Zips, or Alex McMurray Band. 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Vaughn's Lounge, Tuba Skinny, and New Orleans Jazz Vipers. Sanger Theater, Ella May, Do You Still Love Me? Tour. 9 o'clock at Gasa Gasa, Caleb Tkarska and Izzy Chase. 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

Disconnected by Cowboy Mouth from 2022, if you can believe it. We're going to go back to the 90s. Here's some music by some Tulane grad students.

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around your neck when you spread on. 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

0: 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At Vaughn's Lounge, Tuba Skinny and New Orleans Jazz Vipers. 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

All right, you're tuned in to WTUL New Orleans, 91.5 FM. My name is Evan, and I'm with you every Friday, noon to 2, with the show Terrible Taste. And before we get into it, let's see what's going on in New Orleans. Live local music scene this Friday, August 7th. 6 o'clock at True South, we have Father Ron. 7 at Nola Brewing and Pizza Co., Alex McMurray Band. 7 o'clock at the Broadside, it's The Zips. 7:30 at Snug Harbor Jazz Bistro, we have Jason Marsalis. 8 o'clock, Holy Diver, Dark Lounge Ministries with Rick Slave. 8 o'clock at Vaughn's Lounge, it's Tuba Skinny and the New Orleans Jazz Vipers. 8 o'clock at Sanger Theater, LMI, Do You Still Love Me Tour. 9 o'clock at Gasa Gasa, it's Caleb Tokaraska and Izzy Chase. Tokarska, say that. 9 o'clock at Tipitina's, it's Flow Tribe. 9 at Siberia, Abby and the Arsonist, as well as Atomic Broad, Collections, and Molly's Lips. 9 o'clock at Carrollton Station, Uptown Hoedown. 10 o'clock at Aurora, that's at 828 South Peter Street, it's Riot 107, as well as Newcomb. 10 o'clock at Santos Bar, Resurrection Goth Night. 10 o'clock at the Rabbit Hole, it's Costa Nola. 10 o'clock at Saturn Bar, Latran K. And at 11 o'clock, Le Bon Ton Roulet, we have Uncle Mo. All right, that's it for our event calendar. Again, my name is Evan. The show, it's Terrible Taste, with you every Friday, right here on WTUL, noon to 2.

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My name is Evan, and with you every Friday, noon to 2, the show Terrible Taste. 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

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My name is Evan, and I'm with you every Friday, noon to 2, with the show Terrible Taste. We're an hour in. Before we get into the second hour, let's see what's going on around town in New Orleans this Friday, August 7th, 2026. 6 o'clock at True South, it's Father Ron. 7 o'clock at Nola Brewing and Pizza Co., Alex McMurray Band. 7 o'clock at the Broadside, the Zips. 7:30 at Snug Harbor Jazz Bistro, it's Jason Marsalis. 8 o'clock, Holy Diver, Dark Lounge Ministries with Rick Slave. 8 o'clock at Vaughn's Lounge, it's Tuba Skinny. And they're going to be joined by the New Orleans Jazz Vipers. 8 o'clock, Sanger Theater, Ella May, Do You Still Love Me Tour. 9 o'clock at Gasa Gasa, it's Caleb Tokarska and Izzy Chase. 9 o'clock, Tipitina's, we have Flow Tribe. 9 o'clock at Siberia, Abby and the Arsonists, Atomic Broad, Collections, and Molly's Lips. 9 o'clock, Carrollton Station, it's the Uptown Hoedown. 10 o'clock at Aurora, Riot 107, and Newcomb. 10 o'clock at Santos Bar, it's Resurrection Golf Night. 10 o'clock at the Rabbit Hole, Costa Nola. 10 o'clock at Saturn Bar, Latran K. And 11 o'clock at Le Bon Ton Roulet, we have Uncle Mo. All right, that's it for our event calendar. Again, my name is Evan. The show, it's Terrible Taste. And you are tuned in to WTUL New Orleans, 91.5 FM.

WTUL New Orleans, 91.5 FM. My name is Evan, and I'm with you every Friday, noon to 2, with the show Terrible Taste. It's a little past 1:30 right now, so I've got about 25 minutes left of my set until I'm out of here, but I'll be back next Friday with another 2-hour mix. But until then, keep listening, I suppose. All right, so every Saturday afternoon, WTUL brings you 4 hours of Americana music. At noon, the folk show with host Mark T brings you singer-songwriters, fiddlers, bluegrass, and more. The folk show is followed by the Americana show at 2 p.m., dusting off the old and bringing you new Americana, rockabilly, and alt-country music. 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

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All right. Again, my name is Evan. The show, it's Terrible Taste, and you are tuned in to WTUL New Orleans, 91.5 FM.

Hello, you're listening to WTUL New Orleans 91.5 FM. I am DJ Pickle here with you on this Friday afternoon. We've got kind of a mixed bag of a show here today. It's going to be kind of random. I think we're going to do a lot of international stuff and just kind of see what's new here in the station and explore some music. So I hope y'all are up for that. We just heard from Tim Maia. That was the track Let's Have a Ball Tonight off of the World Psychedelics Classics 4, Nobody Could Live Forever, The Existential Soul of Tim Maia. And before that, we had a snippet of a Sinead O'Connor song brought to you by Toolbot, the robot DJ that gave me a moment to get set up and get ready here. That gets us caught up. It's the beginning of the show. Got some scheduling stuff to tell you about. Some things going on tonight on this Friday night. It's a busy, hot Friday night, so plenty of stuff happening here in this first week of August. Hope y'all are staying cool out there, doing whatever you're doing. Alright, at 6 at True South, we've got Father Ron. 7 at Nola Brewing and Pizza is Alex McMurray Band. 7 at The Broadside is The Zips. 7:30 at Snug Harbor Jazz Bistro is Jason Marsalis. 8 at Holy Diver is Dark Lounge Ministries with Rick Slave. 8 at Vaughn's Lounge is Tuba Skinny and the New Orleans Jazz Vipers. 8 at Sanger Theater is Ella May. Do You Still Love Me Tour. 9 at Gasa Gasa is Caleb Tokarska and Izzy Chase. 9 at Tipitina's is Flow Tribe. 9 at Siberia is Abby and the Arsonist with Atomic Broad, Plus Collections and Molly's Lips. 9 at Carrollton Station is Uptown Hoedown. And 10 at Aurora is Riot 107 and Nukem. 10 at Santos is Resurrection Goth Night. 10 at the Rabbit Hole is Costa Nola. 10 at Saturn Bar is Letron K. And 11 at Le Bon Ton Roulette is Uncle Mo. So that is what's happening tonight. There's a lot of opportunities, looks like, to get out there and dance. And maybe get out there early. So you don't hit up a happy hour. Do what you gotta do. Underneath my voice right now, we're listening to Madlib, the Last Electric Acoustic Space Jazz and Percussion Ensemble with the release Miles Away. I don't have any track names, so this is just it's track 4. But like I said, we're going to be kind of bouncing around, doing some international stuff, maybe some jazz, some funk, some soul. Yeah, bouncing around. So I hope y'all stay with me and enjoy.

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And I am DJ Pickle here with you on this Friday afternoon. It is 2:34 in the afternoon. And I've got some announcements. But before, I'll tell you what we were just listening to. That last track was La Trifulca by a band called Empanadas Ilegales off of Sanocho Trifásico. Sanocho Trifásico. Before that, we had Zigzag, Zimbabwe band with Ombiro. I'm not even going to try to say that word. I don't know what that album is called. But that was Zigzag with Ombiro. Before that, we had Baked Beans with Introduction off of Roots Rockin' Zimbabwe, the modern sound of Harare Townships, 1975 and 1980. I've been digging that album. I think it was DJ Sight Unseen that brought that in to us. Quite a few of these, actually, these international records, which are very fun. And they kind of found our footing here today. It looks like we're doing an international show. So that's what we're going to stick with. Before Baked Beans, we had Lyrico Jazz with Tu Bois Beaucoup off of Disque La Ray, 60s French Indies Boogaloo. All right. And right now we're listening to Antibalas. And this is War is a Crime. This is off of their album, True Life, looks like. Nope, it is off of Takatif. There we go. War is a Crime off of Takatif. And I've got a few PSAs for y'all, too, while we get things going here. The Federal Fair Housing Act prohibits harassment based on race, color, national origin, religion, sex, disability, or family size. Harassment includes unwelcome sexual advances or verbal, physical, and written threats. If you've experienced harassment from a landlord or property employee, you can get help at Fair Housing Action Center. More information is available by phone at 877-445-2100 or by email to info@gnofairhousing.org. And you can tune in to the Alt Oldie Show every Saturday night on WTUL from 8 until 10 to hear music left of the radio dial as it was in past decades. Let the DJs take you on a sonic joyride through the past that includes old prog, vintage new wave, punk, underground rock, and soul, synthwave, psychedelia, and much more. If it's vintage and cool, the DJs will blow off the dust and play it for you. That's every Saturday from 8 to 10 p.m. only on WTUL New Orleans. So, tune in for that tomorrow evening. If you're not out at a show or doing something, it's a fun show to catch. All our DJs here work really hard to find music that they think you'll like. And it's also a lot of fun for us to explore the music. We're going to get back to the music, and I'm going to stop talking at you. So we're going back to Antibalas. This is War is a Crime off of Talk.

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I'm DJ Pickle, here with you on this Friday afternoon. We just heard from O and the Mo with the track Make Way for the Sun. Let's see, let me get the level right on this. Here we go. Hopefully y'all are getting some music through there. Before that, we had Tropo Magica with Todos Son Raros off of Para Bailar y Tripiar. And that was the Doors cover. Before that, we had Cabeza de Chivo with Cumbia Ska off of their EP. And before that, we had Amadou and Mariam with the song Bienvenue à la Maison off of L'Amour of la Folie. And before that was Antibalas with War is a Crime off of Talkatif. So that gets us all caught up. Shout out to a couple callers, some very special people out there listening. So shout out to DJ Brookisita. And shout out to Sam listening out there in the ether. We had a request for a, you know, kind of soothing song to soothe the heart. Something to, you know, sometimes the heart gets racing. You got to slow it down and just take it easy. So thought we would take a break from the international and hit up a local. This is not the song going on right now. It's a cowboy song. But the song we're going to play is from Sari Jordan. Her new album, which is called, let's see, Perfect Be the Enemy. And we're going to listen to Roaring Twenties. But I've seen her in play with a few different people. She's got a really, really good voice. It's very killer. So I'm excited to listen to this new album. And it looks like it's out in stores. I'm not sure where you can get it, but it really looks nice. So this is going to be Sari Jordan with Roaring Twenties. So enjoy.

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I am DJ Pickle. Excuse me. Happy to be here with y'all. We just heard from John Renshaw. Sorry about some of the volume control issues. That turntable was giving it all she had. That's as loud as it goes. So, but that was a nice chill one. Yeah, that was by John Renshaw. It was off of Little by Little, and the track was Two Little Birds. And before that, we had Sorry Jordan with Roaring Twenties off of Perfect Be the Enemy. I really enjoyed that one. So that's what we had going on. I forgot to read y'all the calendar at the top of the hour. So I'm going to do that for you. At 6 tonight, we've got Father Ron at True South. At 7 at Nola Brewing and Pizza is Alec McMurray. 7 at the Broadside is The Zips. 7:30 at Snug Harbor is Jason Marcellus. 8 at Holy Diver is Dark Lounge Ministries with Rick Slave. 8 at Vaughn's Lounge is Tuba Skinny and the New Orleans Jazz Vipers. And 8 at Singer Theater is Ella May, Do You Still Love Me Tour. 9, Gasa Gasa is Caleb Takarska and Izzy Chase. 9 at Tipitina's is Flow Tribe. 9 at Siberia is Abby and the Arsonists with Atomic Broad, Plus Collections and Molly's Lips. 9 at Carrollton Station is Uptown Hoedown. 10 at Aurora is Riot 107 and Nukem. 10 at Santos is Resurrection Goth Night. 10 at the Rabbit Hole is Costa Nola. 10 at Saturn Bar is Latron K. And 11 at Le Bon Temps is Uncle Mo. So, that gets us all caught up with what's going on. Happy to have you here with me. We're going to do a little bit more. We took a little deviation from our international jam sesh. We're going a little more singer-songwriter Americana. So we're going to just follow that muse a little bit more. Here's a new track from a band called LA Wallet, not to be confused with the identification app offered by our state. I've been digging them. I think it's a two-lane group. So we're going to listen to one by them. It is called Maybe This Time. And got another one after that for y'all, for your listening pleasure. But anyways, stay tuned. And I'm going to try to keep bringing you some good music. So enjoy.

You're listening to WTUL New Orleans 91.5 FM. That was Layla McCalla with that crazy crescendo there at the end. It wouldn't be WTUL if I wasn't playing some crazy noises at you. But I really liked that whole album. And that track, that was Layla McCalla. The track was Tree, and off of her not super recent, but last several years, Scale to Survive. And before that, we had the song Minuit off of Playing for Change, Volume 2, Songs Around the World. And before that was Lucha Luna with Ser Humanos off of the album Bria Bria. Before that, we had Local Kids, L.A. Wallet, Maybe This Time, off their album Hotel Marriott. And before that was John Renshaw with Two Little Birds. So that gets us all caught up. I've got a few things to let y'all know about. Got to key in on some PSAs here. So, the Innocence Project, New Orleans, frees innocent people sentenced to life in prison and those serving unjust sentences. They work to expose and address the systemic racism and inequities at the root of wrongful convictions and unjust sentences by sharing their clients' stories in courts and with the legislature, communities, and the media. IPNO helps their clients to live well and fully in the world after their release. Information about supporting IPNO is available online at ip-no.org. or by phone at 504-943-1902. And you can tune in Sunday mornings to the Cheese Music Show, a mellow, meditative mainstay at WTUL for over 50 years. Allow yourself to be awash in the soothing sounds of New Age music, ambient, down-tempo Berlin School, and other sonically serene distant shores. Brought to you by a dedicated rotating cast of DJs to help you usher in a peaceful morning every Sunday from 6 to 10 a.m. So, that's some information for you. I hope y'all are having a wonderful Friday afternoon. You're doing a great job. I don't know if anybody's told you that today, but you are doing great. Right now we're listening to a little bit of reggae. This is from the Congos, which was a Lee Perry produced project. I've been subbing the reggae show a few times in the last month or so, and I've been having a lot of fun digging into that music, so I thought I'd kind of incorporate that into our little chill sesh here, rounding out this show. And we're going to keep on moving and grooving. We're going to revisit Sorry Jordan with her new album. We're going to do a song called Fancy after this one. And we might speed it up here a little bit to get the energy ready for DJ Sight Unseen coming on in a short, 20-25 minutes. So, y'all stay groovy out there. And keep it locked here at WTUL New Orleans 91.5.

listening to WTL New Orleans 91.5. I am DJ Pickle. Thank you all for hanging out with me. There's a great show coming up right now. DJ Sight Unseen is in the studio getting ready for y'all with some new and fun music. Hope y'all have a great weekend and stay cool out there. Thank you for listening.

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I am DJ Sight Unseen. This is the start of Unseen Sounds this Friday, the 7th of August, 2026. Thank you to DJ Pickle for Pickle Visions of what I heard of it. I was delighted. In the background right now, this is Arsif Plak with Volga Neri, which is Turkish disco folk. This was from a CD that came out in 2012, but it's clearly from an earlier era. Okay, so the live music calendar starting at 6 o'clock over at True South. It is Father Ron. Nola Brewing and Pizza Company at 7 is Alex McMurray Band. The Broadside at 7 has The Zips. Snug Harbor Jazz Bistro, 7:30 and 9:30. There's Jason Marsalis. Holy Diver, 8 o'clock is Dark Lounge Ministries with Rick Slave. Vaughn's Lounge at 8 o'clock is Tuba Skinny and New Orleans Jazz Vipers. Sanger Theater, 8 o'clock is Ella May, Do You Still Love Me Tour. Gasa Gasa is Caleb Tokarska and Izzy Chase at 9. Also at 9 at Tipitina's, it is Flow Tribe. Siberia, 9 o'clock, has Abby and the Arsonists with Atomic Broad plus Collection and Molly's Lips. Carrollton Station, 9 o'clock, has Uptown Hoedown. 10 o'clock at the Aurora, it is Riot, 10, 7, and Nukem. Santos Bar, 10 o'clock, is Resurrection Goth Night. The Rabbit Hole, 10 o'clock, is Costa Nola. 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I'm going to let this great Turkish disco ride out, and then I have something brand new for you. 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

0: 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I am DJ Sight Unseen. It is 4:32 p.m. So let me give you a rundown of the music that I've shared with you for the last 30 minutes, and then I have a PSA and promo for you. So in the background right now, this is a recent re-release of some music from Patrick Cowley. This CD is called Hardware, and the tune is called Perk It Up. Dark Entries has released a bunch of his stuff, re-released a bunch of his stuff over the last at least 5 years. Before this, that was a deep cut from our stacks here. It was The Gun Club from 1988, way different than any Gun Club I'd ever heard before. That was the single of Breaking Hands. That was out on Red Rhino Records. Before that, that was a new release. That was from Meridian Brothers and Mexican Institute of Sound from the CD Ruido Tovar. The song was Cumbia de los Estudiantes. Before that was a CD that somebody kindly dropped off here at the station. It is some music from Brazil, the artist Carlos Malta. It is Carlos Malta, a Pife Moderno, is the CD from 2004, and the song was Arrasta Pe Alagaono. Before that, that was a local, just repressed. It's originally from 2000, but that came out earlier this year on Strange Daisy Records. The artist Jay Alai, well, the band Jay Alai. The song was Parking Lots, and that is, I'll update whatever the list is. That's not the name of the record, but anyway, the Jay Alai that just came out. It's a 12-inch, and it came out with a 7-inch as well, which will soon be in our library here. Before that, that was Mahmoud Ahmed, the song Alem Alem. That is from the Volume 26 of Ethiopeaks from 2010. Before that, that was a local musician, Maurice Williams, the song Being Without You. That is from a compilation called New Orleans Soul, the original sound of New Orleans Soul, 1960 to 1976. Before that, that was a song by Station Model Violence, a brand new album that I really like. And I'd set up to play the first tune on the CD, and then somehow, you know, things worked out differently and it played you the last tune, which is also great, but I did not intend that to be the first tune of the show. However, it was a great tune. That was Falling Down from their self-titled release that just came out earlier this year, the band from Australia on Anti-Fade Records. That one goes out to Ryan because you introduced me to them. Really digging them. Thank you. And started off with Arsif Plak from Turkey, the song Volga Neri. All right, so you can tune in Sunday mornings to the Chish Music Show, a mellow meditative mainstay on WTUL for over 50 years. Allow yourself to be awash in the soothing sounds of New Age music, ambient, down-tempo, Berlin School, and other sonically serene distant shores. Brought to you by a dedicated, rotating cast of DJs to help you usher in a peaceful morning every Sunday from 6 to 10 a.m. And it's true, there's at least four DJs that are rotating, and they all have a very different interpretation of what cheese music is, and they have 4 hours to explore it themselves. That's every Sunday, 6 to 10 a.m. Okay, here's a longer PSA for you, but important for our summertime here in New Orleans. Flash flooding occurs when rain falls too quickly and for too long for the ground to absorb all of it. A flash flood watch means conditions are favorable for a flash flood. When a flash flood watch is issued, be alert to signs of flash flooding, be ready to evacuate, don't park your vehicle along bayous and canals, avoid low areas, and look out for rapidly rising water. A flash flood warning means that a flash flood is taking place or is imminent. When a flash flood warning is issued for your area, or the moment you realize that a flash flood is imminent, act quickly to save yourself. Go to higher ground if possible, avoid places that are already flooded, and anywhere that water is moving rapidly. Do not attempt to cross flowing waterways. If advised to evacuate, do so immediately. Continue monitoring weather forecasts and alerts on the radio, the TV, or by phone. More information is available online at joinallofus.org/Tulane. That is joinallofus.org/TULANE. Or the phone number is 504-988-0650. Okay, so yes, watch means be prepared, warning means it is happening. Okay, So with that important information, I now, without further ado, go into the second half hour. And I'm going to be playing you something fun that I found in the stacks here, too. I have a lot of random pulls from the stacks that I'm excited to share with you, which is true every week, but I'm particularly excited this week. So this coming up, I'm going to be playing you... What is this one? Oh, yes. Okay, so it's The Pressure Boys, a record called Jump, Jump, Jump, and the song is This Normal? So thanks for listening to WTUL New Orleans, 91.5 FM, WTUL.FM, online.
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It is 5 o'clock. In the background, it is Jack Spence from the album that came out earlier this year called Bamboo Sun. Originally released in 1985, but repressed last year, earlier this year, on Freedom to Spend. This is the song He Let Go. Before this, that was Shell Shag. The song was Means That Much to Me from the 2010 album Rumors in Disguise. That one goes out to my friend Devin. Hope you're doing well out in the beyond, wherever you might be. Before that, that was a local group called Whip Appeal. The song was Wrong. That new album of theirs is called Cut Flowers. Before that, from 1994, that was Diggable Planets from Blowout Comb. The song was Jettin. Before that were a pair of records that came to us recently from Mississippi Records. The first of those was from Greece. That was Yorgos Katsaros. English translation of the title of the song was Last Night at Garipi's. That was followed by Savila, the song Mayahuel from the EP of the same name. And started out that last half hour with The Pressure Boys from 1983, Jump, Jump, Jump. The song Is This Normal? So it is the top of the hour, so I gotta tell you our live music calendar. So, let's see, starting 6 o'clock at True South, it is Father Ron, the Nola Brewing and Pizza Company. 7 o'clock is Alex McMurray Band. The Broadside, 7 o'clock is The Zips. Sunk Harbor Jazz Bistro, two sets. Jason Marsalis, 7:30 and 9:30. 8 o'clock, Holy Diver is Dark Lounge Ministries with Rick Slave. Vaughn's Lounge, 8 o'clock is Tuba Skinny and the New Orleans Jazz Vipers. At the Sanger Theater, it is Ella May, Do You Still Love Me? Tour, 8 o'clock. Gasa Gasa, 9 o'clock is Caleb Tokarska and Izzy Chase. Tipitina's, 9 o'clock is Flow Tribe. 9 o'clock Siberia is Abby and the Arsonists with Atomic Broad plus Collections and Molly's Lips. Carrollton Station, 9 o'clock is Uptown Hoedown. 10 o'clock at Aurora, it is Riot, 10-7 and Nukem. At 10 o'clock, Saturn Bar has La Tran K. And the Bon Ton Roulet at 11 o'clock is Uncle Mo. All right, so hear about another minute of this Jack Spence, Bamboo Sun, He Let Go. And then we're going to get into the second half hour, which is a little more uppity stuff, since it's after the 5 o'clock hour and the beginning of your weekend, potentially. All right, so thanks for listening to WTUL New Orleans, 91.5 FM, WTUL.fm online. 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

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It is 5:31 p.m. I'm DJ Sight Unseen. I'm 90 minutes deep into 120 minutes that I bring to you almost every Friday. Last Friday, this Friday, next Friday, the Friday after that. Definitely bringing you things that you could call a variety. In the background right now, this is The Hello People. The song is Wheat Germ from Have You Seen the Light from 1968, I believe. Before this, that was Gil Trythall, the song Yakety Moog. That was like 40 seconds. That's from a record called Country Moog Nashville Gold. Before that, that is from Zimbabwe, the artist Nututankhamun. The song was Amai Akwatu. That's from Roots Rockin' Zimbabwe, the modern sound of Harare Townships, 1975 to 1980. Came out last year on Analog Africa out of Germany. Before that, from 1994, that was Jessamine, the Ordinary Sleep 7-inch on Cranky Records. Before that, from 1981, that was Z-Rox from their self-titled record, 1981. The song was Real World. For Z-Rox, it was Zigzag Band. The song was Chani Moyo. That is also on that German Analog Africa record label that came out this year. The song, the CD is called Chigiyo Music Kings, 1989 to 1998. Before that was Patti Smith, Ask the Angels, and that is the record in there. But anyway, that was Patti Smith. Before that was Riff Ruffin. What a name, right? That was Dig That Rock and Roll. That's from 1961 on Fury Records. Before that, we had Mac Gregor from the Ivory Coast. The record is In Abidjan, and the song was Nanye Likan, 1981. And before that, we had Jack Spence, He Let Go, from the release of earlier this year, Bamboo Sun, though originally 1985. Okay, so you get to hear about the Alt Oldies Show, which is every Saturday night on WTUL from 8 until 10. You can hear music left of the radio dial as it was in past decades. Let the DJs take you on a sonic joyride through the past that includes old prog, vintage new wave and punk, underground rock and soul, synthwave, psychedelia, and so much more. If it is vintage and cool, the DJs will blow off the dust and play it for you. That is every Saturday, 8 to 10 p.m. only on WTUL New Orleans. Here's a PSA. Nearly 200,000 Americans will be diagnosed with prostate cancer this year, but it is over 90% curable when detected early. Information on getting a simple and painless screening is available from the Prostate Cancer Education Council. 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All right, so heading into this last half hour, well, actually just 25 minutes, we're going to start off with a band called Mad Parade from their self-titled record. This is the song Real Horror Show.

All right, thanks for listening to WTUL New Orleans, 91.5 FM. I'm DJ Set Unseen. This has been Unseen Sounds. The song that you just heard was Dead Moon, One World. Before that was Magdi Talat with Yale Kadak Hibibi. Before that was Big Garden, that's a new one. Local, the song was Pendas Fen. Before that was David Bowie, Black Country Rock from the Men Who Sold the World. Then we had a new one from Soul Wax, New Earth Time from All Systems Are Line. And started off with Mad Parade, Real Horror Show. So I actually do have enough time for a 2-minute tune. I'm going to play a song by the band called Them. It's called My Little Baby. I'll be back with you next week. And DJ Weather Aware is taking you on a jazz ride right after this.

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This is DJ Weather Aware. It's Friday. Got a couple of announcements for the calendar for you. 7 o'clock, NOLA Brewing and Pizza Co. has Alex McMurray Band. 7 o'clock, The Broadside has The Zips. Snug Harbor Jazz Bistro has Jason Marsalis. 8 o'clock, Holy Diver has Dark Lounge Ministries with Rick Slave. Vaughn's Lounge has Tuba Skinny and New Orleans Jazz Vipers. Sanger Theater has Ella May, Do You Still Love Me Tour. 9, Gasa Gasa has Caleb Tokarska and Izzy Chase. 9 o'clock, Tipitina's Flow Tribe, Siberia with Abby and the Arsonists with Atomic Broad plus Collections and Molly's Lips. 9 o'clock, Carlton Station has Uptown Hoedown. Aurora has Riot, Tin Sin, and Nukem. 10 o'clock, Santos Bar, Resurrection Goth Night. The Rabbit Hole has Costa Nola. Saturn Bar has La Tranque. And Le Bon Ton at 11 o'clock has Uncle Mo. And today we're going to start the show off with some Tony Allen. Here we go.

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I remember to check my Instagram, but I forget that I

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That song was called Sinzo Sinkosi. Before that, we heard the Jamie O'Brown Transcendence. The song was called Happy Serving. And ahead of that, we had Alabaster de Plume. Don't forget your precious. Please, don't forget. Miles Davis with Generique from the film Elevator to the Gallows. And Colin Walcott with Sambatala. It's 6:30 in New Orleans. That's Yusef Lateef. 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The Jefferson Parish Adopt a Parkway program started in 1988. Parkway sponsors improve landscape of their adopted sections of thoroughfares and are recognized by a sign on their neutral ground. For more information, visit the Jefferson Parish website, jeffparish.net, or by phone at 504-349-5829. 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I'm DJ WeatherAware. This is the forecast.

That was Steve Kuhn in Ecstasy with Oceans in the Sky. Before that, we heard Ilhan Ersahin, Overture, Solar Plexus, and Yusef Lateef's African Song. Coming up next, we have the trio Here and Now, Here in Now, with special guest D. Alexander on vocals.

Jeff Parker. From the album Suite for Max Brown, that's 3 for L. It's WTUL New Orleans 91.5. You're tuned into the forecast. I'm DJ Weather Aware. This is Bill Frizzle. It is 7 o'clock. Got your calendar. Excuse me. Your calendar of events for tonight, 7 o'clock, Nola Brewing and Pizza Co. happening right now. It's Alex McMurray Band. At the Broadside, The Zips. 7:30 at Snug Harbor, Jason Marsalis. 8 o'clock, Holy Diver, Dark Lounge Ministries with Rick Slave. Vaughn's has Tuba Skinny and New Orleans Jazz Vipers. At the Sanger Theater, Ella May, Do You Still Love Me? Tour. Gasa Gasa has Caleb, Takarska, and Izzy Chase. Tipitina's has Flo Tribe. Siberia has Abby and the Arsonists with Atomic Broad, Plus Collections, and Molly's Lips. 9 o'clock, Carrollton Station has Uptown Hoedown. 10 o'clock, Aurora, Riot 107, and Nukem. Santos Bar has Resurrection Goth Night. The Rabbit Hole has Costa Nola. And Saturn Bar has La Tran K. 11 o'clock, Le Bon Temps Roulet has Uncle Mo. We got about an hour left in the jazz show here. Got some stuff queued up for Son Roland Kirk. Some recently discovered Coltrane. And some other stuff. Let's see where it goes.